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1: Prosimo, pomaknite se naprej.
2: Cut my heart about one, two times. 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I know the earth will lose a fight just to see a smile, 'cause you got no flaws.

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1: Še 9 pa 10 hit v vrsti poslušam na anteni, pa pridem. They say the holy water's watered down, and this town's lost its faith. Our colors will fade eventually, so if our time is running now, day after day, we'll make the mundane a masterpiece. 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